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0: Warren Ordinary on KMFM Breakfast with Rob and Noomi. Good morning.
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0: Doctorate.
1: Doctorship sounds better.
0: Doctorship does sound better.
1: Your doctorship is in actual robots, isn't it? That's what you went and did. You did robots. A tech company is looking for everyday humans, like me and you, and you listening at home, to do your household chores to allow them to film it to teach the next generation of AI-powered robots how to do it.
0: Oh, I like it.
1: Do you think it's quite a good
0: idea?
1: Almost
0: like motion capture in movies.
1: Uh-huh. It's $25 an hour. It's like £18.50.
0: I'll do my washing up for that.
1: Well, my only concern is that I'm not brilliant at it. Chores.
0: And also, what happened, you know, there's a lot of contention about how you stack a dishwasher.
1: Yeah.
0: What if you accidentally train a robot to do it the wrong way?
1: This is my concern. They come to my house, they film it, and then you buy this, like, all singing or dancing AI cleaning robot that just sits on the sofa and plays PlayStation. You know what I mean?
0: Or does your washing and puts the leather leggings in and ruins your floor.
1: This is it. So I think you'll be very careful with the humans that we choose with it. Something Mrs. Hinch, you know, like that kind of level of...
0: Yeah.
1: That kind of thing.
0: Professional cleaners.
1: Uh-huh. Yeah, not Rob from Sittingbourne or Noomi from Medway. I don't know.
0: It's really weird. The robot, it starts doing a task and then it just keeps going to the fridge.
1: And eating, drinking all day. That's all it does. All right, Ed Sheeran coming up with the Calvin Harris's summer hit, Satisfy with Jazzy next.
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0: 6:42. Looking pretty clear on the road so far this morning. You've got your usual slow traffic on the A2 before being interchange coming from Cobham Street. Southeastern, you've still got buses running instead of trains between Maidstone East and Borough Green and Rootham, and between Maidstone East and Ashford International due to engineering works. That's until the 31st. If you've got any updates for us, call us hands-free on our jam line. The number is 01227 786 106.
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0: JLS beat again on KMFM Breakfast with Rob and Noomi. Sunny start today with more cloud around later. Feeling hot with highs of 31.
1: Big couple of weeks if you are a football fan. Crystal Palace obviously getting the win last night. They bring home a European Cup. You've got the actual World Cup starting in, what, 2 weeks' time now? Mm-hmm. It's all coming together. And obviously last week, Arsenal crowned the champions of England. They grabbed the Premiership League title. The interesting thing I was reading over the weekend, I thought, there's a lot of companies that do this. Apparently, they reckon one of the reasons they grabbed the Premier League title was because the boss, Mikel Arteta, brought a chocolate Labrador, which he called Win, into the squad, into the team.
0: Wow.
1: And Win like is around at the stadium and sees everybody. And like you hear that all of the time, don't you? Like office dogs.
0: Yeah, yeah. It's great for morale.
1: They do quite a lot of like the office, what are they called? Like team building exercises when they go out to like those Golden Labrador farms it looks incredible. And I was just wondering like what we have to do to make that happen, because you know I've wanted a Golden Labrador for ages.
0: Yeah.
1: Mrs. Rob, you know, rightly so at the moment, not going to happen. But
0: maybe at the office.
1: Yeah, you know, we could look after them at breakfast. Andy can look after them during, well, you know.
0: Maybe.
1: Andy will be here during the day.
0: Yeah.
1: Ben and then Jack into the evening. Like it would
0: work.
1: It could be good, couldn't it?
0: What would we call it? We wouldn't want to call it Win. Big listening figures.
1: Yes, that's... Mr. Figures. Mr. Figures. First name, Big. Second name, Listening. Yeah, that's a brilliant idea. Brilliant idea.
0: BLF, for sure.
1: Can you send a memo to the boss immediately and
0: I will see
1: if we can get that action? Right, Somba coming up after Travel News next.
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1: 8249 is partially blocked due to an accident from the Quay Street roundabout heading towards the M2 Junction 5. We are backing up to the Bobbing roundabout at the moment. Hurst Green's A21 London Road queuing because those roadworks, they've been extended now until mid-June. Southeastern are running buses instead of trains between Maidstone East, Borough Green and Rootham and Ashford International. Then there's roadworks, new set popped up on Rolverton, the A28. Rolverton Road is closed. Water main work from Mounts Lane to Cranbrook Road until the beginning of June. Same deal with Ramsgate's Hearson Road and Broadstairs Road. The A255 closed for water main work. We're on 01227 786 106.
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3: It's a sunny start today with more cloud around later, but feeling hot again with highs of 31 in Kingshill, 26 in Folkestone.
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0: David Guetta with Sia, Titanium, another sunshine-filled day here across Kent. You're waking up on the right station. It's KMFM Breakfast with Rob and Noomi with some big news if you're a Toy Story fan.
1: You know Pizza Planet, which first appeared in the first movie, where, with the little green aliens?
0: It was in the arcade?
1: Well, it's got an arcade.
0: Yes.
1: So it's like you go to this restaurant.
0: That's it.
1: It's got an arcade.
0: Yes.
1: It's got the food. Got the iconic Pizza Planet van.
0: That's really cool.
1: Well, Toy Story 5 is obviously coming to cinemas this summer.
0: Be soon.
1: And Papa John's is bringing Pizza Planet to life to celebrate the new movie.
0: They are really going for this, aren't they? Because this is Toy Story 5.
1: Mm-hmm.
0: Do you remember 4, 3?
1: I remember 3.
0: You do remember 3.
1: 2 is probably my favourite out of all of them.
0: 4?
1: 4, I think I've watched once. Is 4 Sporky?
0: Mate, you know what? Films and memory. You're asking too much.
1: Two arch nemesis. Yeah. But yeah, so it's going to be in London.
0: Okay, cool.
1: Which is nice, because sometimes you hear about this stuff and it's like, where is it? America.
0: Yes, it's up the road.
1: So it's up the road in London on the 13th and 14th of June. They are going to fully transport fans into the Toy Story universe with a retro-inspired pizza arcade.
0: Do you know what I love about this? Is when was the first Toy Story out?
1: 1997.
0: Shush, stop it.
1: No, sorry, 1995.
0: So it's 31 years old.
1: Yeah.
0: Wow, wow, wow.
1: Yeah.
0: It looks so good.
1: It looks so good.
0: But is it looking good in my head if I watched it today, would it?
1: I think if you watched it today, you'd be like, oh, it's not as good. But it's still, I think it still holds up.
0: John, I might do that later. Maybe me and Baby May can sit down and watch Toy Story. That would be cool, wouldn't it?
1: You could get through all 4 movies before the new one comes out.
0: Third arch nemesis, patience.
1: Fifth arch nemesis, spare time.
0: Exactly, right. Harry Styles and Scarlett.
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3: Traffic and travel.
0: Right, issues coming into Kent from Essex. A QE2 bridge is partially blocked. It's queuing quite a way back at the moment. It's causing tailbacks past Junction 30. Sittingbourne's A249 is queuing back to Bobbing Roundabout as you're facing the M2 Junction 5. This is because of an earlier accident. Roadworks are plenty this morning. Hurst Green, bad news this morning, getting news that the A21 London Road at Station Road, those roadworks are meant to be finished this weekend. They've now been extended to the middle of June. Rolverdon Road, the A28, closed as you're heading eastbound. This is because of water main works from Rolverdon to Tenterden. Ramsgate's Hearson Road, both directions out for water main work, as is Broadstairs Road, the A255 in Broadstairs. Ashford Somerset Road and Forge Lane still got gas main work and water main work ongoing there. And southeastern between Maidstone East and Borough Green, Maidstone East and Ashford International is running buses instead of trains.
15: 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Kent's traffic and travel.
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0: TLC, Waterfall, sounding so good in the Kent sunshine this morning. You're listening to KMFM with Rob and Numi. Is it a bird? Is it Superman? No! It's Rob!
1: Screaming in a plane. Right, we're going to talk about this a bit more next. You've got some more information on this.
0: Oh, yeah, for sure.
1: Right, we'll remind you everything that happened back end of last year, get you up to speed with Miles Smith, Panic at the Disco, and only two more gameplays of Say It this month.
0: Yes, let's get you to the top of the leaderboard and win you £1,000.
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4: Traffic and travel.
8: Roads this morning looking okay. Kids are off school. Always helps out a little bit, you know. The earlier accident on the A249 starting to ease up a little bit. However, Ashford's Badmonster I4 in both directions is blocked. There's a three-vehicle accident just at the truck stop roundabout. It's causing problems in both directions. Hurst Green's London Road. Those traffic lights were meant to be cleared this weekend. Looks like they're going to be extended until mid-June, as is the delay this morning. 15 minutes worth of delays at Eurotunnel if you're heading out there today. Buses running instead of trains on South Eastern between Maidstone East and Borough Green, Rootham and Ashford International. Check before you travel. Lots of roadworks including Rolvedon's A28 Rolvedon Road, Ramsgate's Hearson Road and Broadstairs Road that are going to slow you down. They're quite major ones this morning. We're on 01 227 786 106 is the jam line. You can call it or WhatsApp us.
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0: anthems tomorrow night, which is the kind, we said this the other day about £1,000 Friday, didn't we? In this weather, there are certain things that sound, taste and are better.
1: Floor fillers.
0: It's one of them.
1: In the heat.
0: I don't wanna like take down my show at all, but like it does sound better in the sun.
1: All big it up.
0: I've got, I know we've been trying, working really hard together to find our £1 million idea, haven't we? We've been working really hard. I think I've actually cracked it. I know I always say this, but I think you're going to believe me this time. We need to get a startup business, right? And make promises that nobody can prove that we're lying about.
1: Oh,
0: right?
1: Yes.
0: For example, this Chinese firm say that they have built this AI that will tell you what your pets are saying.
1: Wow. What, so it's translating like barks and meows?
0: Yes. Prove they're wrong.
1: Yeah, but I mean...
0: You can't.
1: You can't.
0: But I like the idea if it's true.
1: It's not like you can, you know, get Duolingo on it and be like, well, actually, I'm level 72 on dog and actually doesn't mean let me out.
0: The reason I'm really excited about this, because obviously I don't have any pets, but I'm really excited that if they can get it working with cats and dogs, that there's a really big chance they're going to be able to get it working with wives.
1: I really thought you were going to say babies, and I was like, yeah, fair enough. No, what does that little grumble mean?
0: I understand what my 8-week-old wants. My wife. Times are tough, noobs. You know?
1: Now, that is the £1 million idea.
0: Come on, we'll work on it together. Right, Alex, we're ready to go, and Sonny for Dare and X.
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0: Morning to the team at Cabco. There's an accident at Sevington roundabout in Ashford, which is causing some delays right now. Good morning to everybody that's getting in touch with us. Special hello to Sally about the issues on the Old Thanet Way right now. Basically, the Sainsbury's at Chesterfield is the place for water for all of the homes that are without it at the moment or don't have much pressure, but the queues are like 30 to 60 minutes long right now. It's looking very, very, very busy. Anti-clock on the M25 slow because of some earlier broken downs. That's why that's busy. Canterbury's Wincheap and Tunbridge Wells A26 London Road, the slowest places to be after the roadworks, which include Hurst Green's A21 London Road. To be fair, those roadworks have been there for a while at Station Road. They have been extended. They were meant to be coming out at the weekend. Looks like going to be there till the middle of June. Southeastern have got 15-minute delays at Denmark Hill, 15 minutes extra to passengers at Eurotunnel, and roadworks at Rolvedon Road, Ramsgate's Hearson Road and Broadstairs Road. They're the major ones that are going to cause the delay.
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1: Right, next time we speak to you, it'll be Friday and heading into another weekend. Enjoy the sunshine today, whatever you're doing. It's going to be a hot one, though.
0: Oh, it is going to be hot. Stay cool, stay hydrated. Again, legally obligated to say that you are allowed to have an ice cream.
1: Well, I was going
0: to
1: say, if you're not going to go and grab one of the feasts before they change the recipe on it, then you're mad.
0: Yeah.
1: You're mad. We'll see you tomorrow morning from 6:30, though, bringing in the final day of the working week.
0: And the final four Say It, your chance to win £1,000 with us tomorrow.
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4: Traffic and travel.
0: Chesterfield and Whitstable on the Old Thanet Way, both directions. You've got stop-start traffic due to water collections at Sainsbury's. That's at Highgate Park. Congestion is back to St John's Road and Herne Bay Road as well. The M25 has got heavy traffic at the Dartford Tunnel. It's slow on Wincheap in Canterbury. And Hurst Green, you've got queues on London Road at Station Road with the temporary traffic light.
2: 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Kent Traffic and Travel.
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0: At 10 o'clock, here's Lucy Hudson.
12: Southeast Water have apologised for supply issues which are impacting 18,000 homes and businesses in Kent. Areas including Whitstable, Herne Bay, Ashford and Maidstone have been affected by problems which started on Saturday. Bosses are blaming high demand during the hot weather. Breeny Carter from campaign group SOS Whitstable says that's no excuse.
13: We know we're going into a climate crisis. We know that the summers are getting hotter and longer. We're having less rain. They've just not put any infrastructure or money towards any of this.
12: New figures show just over 1 million young people in the UK are not in work, education or training. That's around one in six 16 to 24-year-olds. A major review's warning of a lost generation, with youth unemployment set to rise unless action's taken. Faversham and Mid-Kent MP Helen Whateley is the Conservatives' Shadow Work and Pension Secretary.
14: This is a really serious situation. I talk to young people up and down the country, of course, and from those conversations, it is so hard as a young person to get a job at the moment. Young people applying for hundreds of jobs, getting hundreds of rejections, or in fact, silence. So it's really tough time out there for young people.
12: TikTok influencers have denied fueling trouble on Broadstairs Beach over the bank holiday. Police were called to Viking Bay and made several arrests due to antisocial behaviour. A creator known as Marcus14 posted this video afterwards.
15: Broadstairs has to be the most craziest beach in the whole of Kent. Maybe not even in the whole of Kent, maybe in the whole of England. We shut it off. Me and Lanx shut it off.
12: He later said they were just mucking about. Police have told us they're monitoring social channels for content that might encourage further disruption. Uber passengers can now record the audio of their journeys if they're feeling unsafe. The company says it's to give people extra peace of mind. And the owners of a restaurant in Aylesford that was badly damaged in a fire say repair work can now finally start. The Hengist was forced to temporarily close after the blaze in March. Insurance money's now come through and building work's due to begin next month. That's the latest. Next updates at 11.
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2: 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Kent weather.
12: Dry and sunny this morning with more cloud building later. Feeling hot again with highs of 31 in Charing, 26 in St Margaret's Bay.
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10: Whitstable's Old Thanet Way. There's long queues in both directions at Sainsbury's due to water collections. Canterbury's Windcheap slow towards the city. Hurst Green's the same on the A21 London Road, both directions at Station Road. That's because of roadworks and its buses replacing South Eastern trains between Maidstone East, Borough Green and Rootham, and then through to Ashford International due to engineering works.
0: 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Kent's traffic and travel.
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11: Some breaking news. The body of a teenage boy has been found in Swanscombe following concerns about a swimmer in a pond. Nicola has more details for KMFM.
12: Police, paramedics and fire crews were called to water near Galley Hill Road at about 3 o'clock yesterday afternoon. Scuba divers were also spotted heading to the scene, and it's now been confirmed the body of a teenager was recovered. Officers say his death is not being treated as suspicious. Across the UK, a total of 8 children have died in drownings during the recent hot weather. Experts have been warning of the dangers of cold water shock and of swimming in unsupervised areas.
11: Bosses at South East Water say another 7,000 Kent customers are at risk of losing their supply today as the hot weather continues. Around 8,000 properties in the Whitstable area currently have no water, and there's intermittent supply in other parts of the county. The company's blaming high demand and is asking people not to use hose pipes or paddling pools. Breeny Carter is from Campaign Group SOS Whitstable.
13: It's all sensible conserving water, but the fact is they know what the usage is, that they will have the data behind it year on year to predict the levels. They're saying they've got enough water, they just can't get it out to the houses. what's the explanation for that?
11: A government-commissioned review's warned the UK is facing a lost generation, predicting up to 1 in 6 young people could face unemployment by 2031. Official figures show just over 1 million 16 to 24-year-olds were not in education, work or training in the 3 months to March. Shadow Work and Pensions Secretary Helen Whateley, who's the MP for Faversham and Mid-Kent, is blaming Labour's policies.
4: You could foresee these problems coming up already, you know, back when they were in opposition, but they turned up. To the extent they had a plan, it was actually things that made the situation worse, like their jobs tax, like the Employment Rights Bill. This has made it harder for young people to get jobs.
11: Dartford Council has lost its only Green Party member. Laura Eady, who represents the Newtown ward, has defected to become an independent. She's put the decision down to ideological differences. And Uber's introduced a new feature to help passengers feel safer. You can now record the audio of your journey. That's the latest. Next updates at 12.
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1: Kent weather.
11: Hot and sunny today with more clouds building this afternoon. Highs of 31 in Tenham, 26 in Herne Bay.
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10: 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And we're starting with this.
0: Kent's biggest hits.

to say a big thank you for taking part in What's Your View this morning on KMFM. So many coming in. The rules are it has to be the view that's directly in front of you. Like Elliot is looking at a lawn in the sunshine from his ride on lawnmower. Nettie's view is of her budgie Ruby by the living room window. And Nikki looking at fake flowers in her

0: studio because she's arranging them. There's another Nikki. Her view is of Folkestone beachfront. Although that is not her final destination, it's a stunning photo. Gary is looking at his laptop as he designs kitchens indoors. Kevin, whose view in front of him is his work colleague PJ, says PJ didn't hear his mention 10 minutes ago. Can you do it again? There you go. Hopefully you heard it. Dan's looking at two computer screens, both of them with Excel documents on. Now, I know you can't see this, but you can imagine what that's like. That's probably the saddest picture I've seen all morning. Dan, can you at least take your desk outside?
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0: nice to be able to get that song on again. Girls Aloud, Sound of the Underground, KMFM, Zara Larsson, Lush Life, Ideal Sunshine Tune. That's playing for you next at KMFM. And if you like the idea of a new job and you also happen to like partying, then this could be for you. The royal family right now are looking for someone to plan parties and dinners at Buckingham Palace. Now, not sure what sort of parties, but I imagine they don't have cheese and pineapple on sticks, mini sausages and party rings, although personally, that is my ideal spread. Anyway, if you're interested, salary is up to £40,000 a year, and you have until next Sunday to apply. Good luck.
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0: Shaddock's Hurst, that is a nice part of the world. Samantha enjoying KMFM on the app as she walks around Tunbridge Angels football ground. Thank you for sharing that picture. Kieran on the dust carts in Ashford. Oh, I hope you're staying cool as much as you can. Is there aircon inside the dust cart? Right, tunes coming up from Tate McRae and also the lady who is on her biggest tour to date so far. Next week, she performs at Wembley Stadium.
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0: transports you somewhere with a sun terrace, doesn't it? Jonas Blue, JP Cooper, it's Perfect Strangers, and it's KMFM. I'm just looking down the playlist for lunchtime today. With the sunshine that we've got at the moment, it is perfect. Capital letters, perfect. Flo Rida, Alex Warren, Shaboozy, and that's just three songs.
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2: Traffic and travel.
0: A2 Watling Street in Strood. Slow due to a broken down cement mixer and an oil spillage. It's quite near to Asda Express. Whitstable's Old Thanet Way in both directions. There are delays at Sainsbury's while the water collections happen. And the M25 queuing for about half an hour towards the Dartford Tunnels.
1: 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Kent's traffic and travel.
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9: Neighbourhood watch teams have been out reassuring residents in Swanscombe after a teenage boy died while swimming in a pond. Emergency crews were called after he got into difficulty near Galley Hill Road yesterday afternoon. A body was recovered and the death is not being treated as suspicious. Seven other children have drowned during hot weather across the UK. Speaking last week, James Kirk from Kent Fire and Rescue issued a warning about water safety.
10: It can look nice and cool, but we do see situations where people jump in and it is a lot colder and it can be very dangerous. People don't sometimes understand what's going on underneath the water. So
9: elsewhere, there are calls for a water supply emergency to be declared in Kent as thousands of homes remain without working taps. South East Water customers in areas including Whitstable, Herne Bay, Maidstone and Ashford have been experiencing disruption, which started on Saturday. The Green Party at KCC says persistent problems should be examined by a scrutiny committee. Councillor Rob Yates represents Cliftonville near Margate.
11: We've had 14,000 bottles of water delivered across our vulnerable residents and our reservoirs. We've only got one main one, Fleet, which is running low. So everyone's very nervous in Thanet.
9: The County Council have announced plans for a water resilience partnership to look at long-term planning and performance. The author of a report into youth unemployment has described it as a moral crisis. New figures show just over a million 16 to 24-year-olds in the UK are not in work, education or training. Former Health Secretary Alan Milburn says they've been failed by the system. The owners of a restaurant in Aylesford that was badly damaged in a fire say repair work can now finally start. The Hengist was forced to temporarily close after the blaze in March. Insurance money's now come through and building work is due to begin next month.
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9: Football and TV's Mr. Maker has helped Gillingham reveal their new third kit for next season. He's been a fan of the club since he was a child and recorded a video for them at Priestfield. The new shirts are black with a light purple pattern. You can see them on the Jewel socials. That's the latest. Next updates at 2.
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2: Kent weather.
9: Hot and sunny today with a bit more cloud around this afternoon. Highs of 31 in Ashford, 26 in Rickover.
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0: Wherever you are listening right now, I hope you are keeping as cool as you possibly can. Alex Warren Ordinary is playing part of your lunchtime soundtrack, Flo Rida with Wild Ones, and here's Shaboozy.
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0: The Way I Are at KMFM, which I'll play just for you if you are on half term with the kids and going bowling this lunchtime. I don't know why, but bowling is the new day out. Hollywood Bowl having such a great time at the moment. They plan to open another 94 in the next 9 years. To be fair, it is a great couple of hours. It's very fun, isn't it? Of course, the big question is, do you bowl with the barriers up or down? Oh, also, have you ever used that big ball slide that's it's supposed to be for kids? But if you really want to get the aim perfect, I've got Billie Eilish and new Calvin Harris. It's called Satisfy next.
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0: summer festival music. The Source and the incredible Candy Staton. So You Got the Love at KMFM. 2 o'clock reunion, not too far away now. Bruno Mars still to come. And also, I'm going to play you a new Ed Sheeran song that he's made us wait 10 years to hear.
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0: you hear this, you still think of them as the kids that they were back in the day. 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
0: Really good song from those guys. Kylie, Usher, Jesse J and Alphabeat making up today's 2 o'clock reunion at KMFM. And we'll do another tomorrow, the Friday edition. Always a big one. Don't miss it. Taylor Swift with The Fate of Ophelia next.
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0: MFM, a blast of energy from the Five Boys really soon, Bruno Mars as well. And it's only 2 weeks until the World Cup. Some tickets for the final are going online for £1.5 million, which is absolutely insane. Although I totally understand the want to actually be there in the stadium in person, soaking up the atmosphere. Although I would say being at home for the final surely wins. You've got no queue to get into your own home. Best view on your television. Drinks and snacks are only a few steps away in the kitchen. You don't have to queue for the toilet. And you can shout at the ref and he'll never hear you.
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1: It's Jess Glynn and Clean Bandits, Rather Be, and it's KMFM, the home to KMFM Breakfast with Rob and Noomi, soon to be very much up in the air. If you're listening to the show this morning, Rob Wills will be taking to the skies, flying an actual plane, taking off from Rochester Airport. It's happening next Wednesday. Don't worry, he will be with a fully trained pilot as well. And the guys, before Wednesday next week, they will give you the route so you can look up and hopefully give him a wave. I hope they play the Jess Glynn song for him just before he boards the plane. Although he's not going as far as Spain. As far as he knows, anyway.
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0: sound of Somba's 12 to 12. Elements of a Bond theme. Right, Ben Pierce is on the way next. 4 o'clock to get you home. Very jealous. He's playing one of my favourite Destiny's Child anthems. And Alex Warren with Fever Dream next.
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2: Traffic and travel.
0: Heavy along the A28 Island Road at Sturry Hill, mainly moving towards the city centre. Hurst Green continues to queue. It's been doing it all day due to ongoing roadworks. A21 London Road at the junction with Station Road. And Eurotunnel waiting time of up to 90 minutes for passengers at Folkestone.
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8: Tributes are being paid to a teenage boy who's died after getting into difficulty in a pond in North Kent. Emergency crews were called to Swanscombe yesterday and recovered a body. We're told he was a member of a nearby boxing club with Leo's Lions ABC, saying they're supporting teammates. 10 people have lost their lives in water during the heatwave. James Kirk from Kent Fire and Rescue has explained what to do if you get into problems.
9: Lie back. Tilt your head back. It can be really, really worrying and your breathing rate will increase. So just lean back to your head, to your ears, just under the water, control your breathing and then just shout, keep shouting for help.
8: Elsewhere this evening, there are calls for a water supply emergency to be declared in Kent as thousands of homes remain without working taps. South East Water customers in areas including Whitstable, Herne Bay, Maidstone and Ashford have been experiencing disruption, which started on Saturday. The Green Party at KCC say persistent problems should be examined. Rob Yates represents part of Thanet.
10: It's really a bit scary, to be honest. We're not in summer. We don't know when this will be resolved. It's not due to rain until, I'd check the weather forecast, like Monday. There are 35,000 people affected now, 18,000 properties. In a few days, it could expand. Like, I don't see an easy solution to this.
8: South East Water says it's all due to increased demand during the hot weather. Official figures show the level of young people not in work, training or education is at its highest level since 2013. Former Health Secretary Alan Milburn says it's costing the country over £100 billion a year and has called it a moral crisis. And a restaurant run by students at a Kent school is due to close. Carter's at Towers in Ashford is staffed by young people studying studying for catering qualifications and overseen by a professional head chef. Bosses say the decision's been made due to a drop in pupil numbers on the course. The site will be used as additional student and teacher space.
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8: Tennis and world number one Jannik Sinner has suffered a shock defeat at the French Open. Last year's runner-up struggled in the heat, losing in five sets. In the women's draw, Britain's Katie Balter goes for a place in the third round later. That's the latest. Next updates at 4:30.
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2: Kent weather.
8: Chance of some thunderstorms this afternoon, then any rain will be clearing to leave us with a dry night. Lows of 19 in Horling and New Romney. Cloudy tomorrow with highs of 27.
1: 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Kent weather.
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0: Hi, it's Ben, getting you home for a Thursday. And I've only just realised, looking at the date, the 28th of May, it's nearly June. It's nearly June. How is that? How's it nearly June? Anyway, whilst I process that, I'm going to get back to the hits for you with Luis Fonsi and Bieber and pop anthem from Destiny's Child as well. And here's Alex Warren.
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0: Justin Timberlake and Mirrors. Almost 20 past four. It's Ben getting you home across Kent for a Thursday, and I'll be the first to admit the Toy Story 5 hype is turning me into a child again. It's getting me a little bit giddy. I'm so excited for it. And a massive shout out to Papa John's, who I think are just living their best lives with this new Toy Story release. They're going to be launching some Pizza Planet pop-ups. No Pizza Planet in the original Toy Story movies. They are basically remaking those across the world. There's going to be one in LA, one in Madrid, one in Seoul, and there's going to be one coming to London. So you'll see me very soon on a southeastern train heading for the capital. That's what I'll be doing. Right, stay where you are. My favourite tune in the playlist right now from Tame Impala and Jenny. It's called Dracula, and it's on after I get the latest in Kent on the roads next.
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2: Traffic and travel.
0: Looking at the A299 Thanet Way, really, really slow as you're heading towards Yorklets this evening. By the looks of it, it's all starting at Seasalter Lane. Hurst Green and the A21 London Road, both ways looking slow because of the ongoing roadworks at Station Road. Sevenoaks High Street looking busy, as is Rochester Bridge going from Rochester to Strood this evening. Maidstone, busy but moving at the Lewes Road, Sutton Road junction in both directions. And Canterbury, I can already see quite a bit of traffic building in Wincheap, especially if you're going towards Whitefriars and then on to Riverside.
1: 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Kent's traffic and travel.
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0: in his leathers at Brands Hatch. Because some pictures have surfaced online of him over at the Isle of Man TT. He is starring in a new movie produced by Brad Pitt for Amazon. So just wondering if they are seriously doing another motor racing movie. Surely the only place that they could come next is Brands Hatch. It's where the real motor racing happens, isn't it? Anyway, keep it KMFM. I've got Chapel Roan coming up with Hot To Go. I've got a summer banger to play you as well. I'm going to introduce you to another's new record after Travel next.
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2: Traffic and travel.
0: The M20 coastbound looking slow because of an accident between Junctions 11 and the Eurotunnel exit. Ashford, busy around town and on Canterbury Road into town because of the Forge Lane and Somerset Road closures. And the M25, it's taken about 40 minutes to get through the queues towards the Dartford tunnels.
1: 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Kent Traffic and Travel.
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0: Felt good listening to that, didn't it? Metro Station and Shake It at KMFM, the radio station giving away so much cash at the moment, and another £500 up for grabs inside the next 10 minutes. 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
0: Hey, it's Ben getting you home for a Thursday. And I just want to know how I become part of this lucky club. You tend to get loads of stories like this on your timeline, don't you? This person's won the lottery. This person found gold and now a millionaire. And all this and that. Well, there is one guy who bought a very old-fashioned doer-upper. And this doer-upper came with a house that needed dramatically overhauling. He won it at auction, and also a shed as well attached to it. Apparently, no one's ever checked out the shed. It was just assumed that it was empty, and it was sort of, it was an old wooden shed. It was all really broken. And to be honest, I'd look at that and think, that is a spider's haven. I'm not going in there. So no one ever checked it. So the guy bought this barn, he bought this house, went in to start to clear it so that he could do it up, walked into the shed and found seven rare pre-war classic cars that had just been left to gather dust for 40 years. Of course, the shock of seeing them, then it was like, well, okay, how much are they worth? He's ended up going to auction and selling all of them for £110,000. I mean, what a find. He spent more... He managed to get more money back for the cars than he did spend on buying the place. He is literally in profit and he's yet to do any renovation. Oh, I went up into our loft of our new place and there's absolutely nothing in there apart from too much insulation. It's not going to make me £100,000 richer, is it? What about you? Let's get you back to the hits with Better K. A huge tune from Calvin Harris as well after I check out Kent Roads next.
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2: Traffic and travel.
0: The M20 looking busy coastbound between junctions 11 and the Eurotunnel exit because of the delays on the Eurotunnel tonight. The M25, it stops start all the way through to the Dartford tunnels, about a 40-minute delay there. The Wainscot bypass looking busy as normal towards the Four Elms roundabout. And Hurst Green, you've got queues on the A21 lane, London Road, both ways because of the roadworks at Station Road.
1: 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Kent's Traffic and Travel.
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9: 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Traffic and travel.
10: The M20 coastbound, the looking slow from Junction 11 through to the Eurotunnel exit. The M25 also busy this evening towards the Dartford tunnels, taking you about 30 minutes through those queues. Slow through Canterbury from Winchy, Whitefriars, all the way up towards

0: Sturry as well and the industrial park. I can also see Sturry Hill heading towards the Co-op, and the train line is looking busy this evening. And Detling Hill southbound, just before the M20 junction 7, is taking about 15 minutes through the queues there.
1: KMFM, Kent's traffic and travel
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0: FM. We are home to Floor Filler Anthems with Rob Wills. He'll be playing tunes like that to kick off the Kent weekend tomorrow night from 7 p.m. Ahead of a weekend where the Ocean Photographer of the Year exhibition is coming to the historic dockyard in Chatham. And I know there's plenty of people that went to Margate, Ramsgate, Folkestone, Hythe, Deal that have taken pictures of the sea over the last couple of days and probably believe that they should be in that exhibit. Oh, it's so beautiful, isn't it? Over the last couple of days with the sun shining. Unfortunately, this weekend, not looking as good, but still staying warm. Right, got Lewis Capaldi coming up, Rudimental as well, and I'll get the latest on Kent's roads in two.
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5: 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Traffic and travel.
6: The A2 westbound, Ebbsfleet Valley, there is a lane out because of a broken down vehicle. That is just after the Ebbsfleet turnoff. The M25, if you're going towards the Dartford Tunnel, still taking about 30 minutes to get through the queues. The normal traffic on the Wainscott Bypass towards Fort Elms Hill and also in Maidstone on Royal Engineers Way as you head to the M20 Junction 6. We've also got a few road closures like Broadstairs, Broadstairs Road and Ashford's Forge Lane and Somerset Road, which is causing congestion around town.
5: 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Kent's traffic and travel.
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0: Bed with you for a Thursday. I'm still in a bit of shock that it's the 28th of May. I don't know what date I expected it to be, but I think it's looking at the calendar and seeing June on Monday that's scaring me a little bit. Are we almost halfway through the year? Hey, on the way next, Becca has got your final hit list of the week sorted. She's back with the perfect evening playlist. Get ready for the song that is all over my timeline at the moment from Zara Larsson, Midnight Sun. Plus, tonight's first play is a bit of a weekend banger. If you're ready for a pre-weekend tune and a bit of pre-weekend fun, Kygo's Heaven on Your Mind will be on before 8 o'clock this evening. Join Becca, won't you, on the hit list tonight from 7. Before then, Ed Sheeran, and I'm going to check out Kent's Roads next.
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0: If you're heading to Chatham via Bluebell Hill tonight, the A229, there is a lane out because of a breakdown. Thanks to D for that one. Looking at Canterbury, the A2 coastbound is partially blocked because of an accident between Bridge and Bishopsbourne. For Ebbsfleet Valley, the A2, this time going westbound, there is one lane closed just after the Ebbsfleet turnoff. And the M20

0: M25 going towards the Dartford tunnels. It's taking about 20 minutes to get through the queues.
1: 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Kent Traffic and Travel.
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be a drag, just be a queen. Whether you're broke or evergreen, you're black, white, beige, chola, descent, you're Lebanese, you're Orient. 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

0: Sons of Leon, and that is You Somebody on at Kent's KMFM. Right, you, if you are enjoying a Friday with the kids tomorrow for the last day of half term, have a great one. If you're heading into Friday thinking, what am I going to do to entertain the kids for another week, because your children have 2 weeks off and not just one, best of luck. Maybe even book a soft play for Sunday, because weather's not looking great despite being a bit humid. I'm going to be off tomorrow with the kids, so I have got Adam to sit in for me. He will be playing Five in Time for your chance to win £500 after 5:30. And remember, it's tomorrow morning when you can win a grand. Play Say It with Rob and Noomi after 8 a.m. Whoever tops that leaderboard after tomorrow morning's gameplay will get that £1,000. And May will be your winning month. Best of luck. Join the guys tomorrow morning. And join Becca next. She's got the hit list after I've done travel.
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2: Traffic and travel.
0: The A2 westbound, just after the Ebbsfleet turnoff, there is one lane closed because of a broken down vehicle. The M25 towards the Dartford tunnels, it's taken about 15 minutes to get through the queues, and it's a check before you travel on South Eastern. Engineering works are on between Maidstone East and Ashford International.
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0: Ophelia. The fate of Ophelia, Taylor Swift on the hit list on Kent's radio station KMFM. It's Becca Webb here. Taylor Swift is all over our timelines today after gifting two of her fans signed guitars. It was after a video of them went viral on TikTok. And it's such a full circle moment because Taylor Swift was only 8 years old when she was given her first guitar. So maybe we have got a new Swiftie in the making. Okay, let's do Milky and Jack Harlow next. And did you see what happened in Folkestone Harbour on the other day? Let's do it after Sabrina Carpenter.
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0: Carl Smith, Nahor and Drive Safe on KMFM. It's Becca Webb on the last hit list of May. Summer holidays are going to come around so quickly. And if you're heading on a holiday to Europe this summer, you're going to want to know about this rule. I would have been fined so much if I hadn't heard about this today. And let's do it. After Calvin Harris's Blessings and another and 54 Ultras Talk To You plays next.
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0: keeping it KMFM on your Thursday evening. It's Becca Webb here, and Gillingham FC have announced something major today with the help of this guy. I will tell you what Mr. Maker has announced right after Cat's Eyes, Gabriella next.
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0: time on KM FM. It's Becca playing you Kent's biggest hits for your Thursday night. Just a little reminder that it's your last chance to win £1,000 tomorrow morning with Say It with Rob and Noomi, and also £500 with Five in Time on Getting You Home with Adam Lawrence. He's in for Ben tomorrow. Let's do Lewis Capaldi and Taylor Swift next. Stay there.
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5: Psst. You. 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
5: 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Players must be 18 or over.

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12: From the Sky News Centre at 10, a man who admitted planning a terror attack on a Taylor Swift concert in Austria has been jailed for 15 years. The 21-year-old was arrested in 2024, the day before the singer started a three-night run in Vienna. All the shows had to be cancelled. Our reporter Amelia Harper's following the hearing, but can't use the man's real name because of Austrian privacy laws.
13: Verena had planned to target people outside one of her era's tour concerts with knives and homemade explosives during this very well-known, famous, sold-out tour.
12: A man's been found guilty of murdering a teenager on a night out in Southampton. Police initially handcuffed the victim, Henry Nowak, because his killer, 23-year-old Vikram Digwa, had told officers he had been racist. Henry had been stabbed five times with Digwa's ceremonial Sikh dagger. The White House says a ceasefire extension with Iran has been agreed, but that President Trump still needs to sign it off. It includes reopening the crucial Strait of Hormuz shipping lane. However, Iranian state TV says no such agreement has been made. The United States Secretary of the Treasury, Scott Bessent, says it's now all up to his boss.
14: Everything depends on what the president wants to do, and President Trump is not going to make a bad deal for the American people, for the U.S., and he was very clear at the cabinet meeting on the yesterday what he wants.
12: Nicola Sturgeon has described the past few days as probably the worst week of her life. She says she was betrayed by her ex-husband, Peter Murrell, who's admitted to misusing over £400,000 of SNP funds to pay for a lavish lifestyle. There's anger in Whitstable and Kent after 8,000 properties were left with no water in their taps. South East Water says the hot weather's left reservoirs critically low. And Steve Clarke has signed a new contract to remain as Scotland head coach until the 2030 World Cup. He says he's honoured to extend his time. That's the latest. I'm Barry Weir.
1: Back to Kent's biggest hit.

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6: From the Sky News Centre at midnight, a man who plotted to attack a Taylor Swift concert in Austria has been jailed for 15 years. The 21-year-old admitted planning to target fans outside the stadium in Vienna with knives or homemade bombs after linking up with Islamic State online. It forced three Eras Tour shows to be cancelled back in 2024. Iranian state media has rejected US claims that the ceasefire is being extended. The White House says the 60-day extension includes reopening the key Strait of Hormuz shipping lane, but the agreement is still waiting President Trump's approval. US Treasury Secretary Scott Bessent says a lasting deal is still some way off, though.
7: Nothing is going to be on the table until we see the Strait of Hormuz open and the Iranians agree that they have to turn over the highly enriched uranium, and that they can't have a nuclear program.
6: Nicola Sturgeon says she was deceived, misled and betrayed by her ex-husband Peter Murrell. The former First Minister of Scotland says she's probably having the worst week of her life after he admitted to embezzling hundreds of thousands of pounds from the SNP. Scotland manager Steve Clarke has signed a new contract as boss. It means he'll lead the team until the 2030 World Cup. Tom Hanks says he didn't ask any questions when he was approached with the idea for a fifth Toy Story film. The actor spent almost 30 years starring as cowboy doll Woody. The latest movie in the franchise is all about the rise of children using social media and technology. And Tom has this advice for young people sitting in front of their devices all day.
8: Put it down. Turn it off. Do something else. Call the neighbors and say, do you want to get together? It's actually incredibly simple, and yet why is it so hard to do sometimes?
6: And AI-assisted shopping is now bringing in more revenue than sales from traditional online searches. Software firm Adobe says consumers are now asking a question and getting a single answer, often with direct links to them buy. That's the latest. I'm Barry Weir.
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